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This is Stew Time with the best in Americana roots and country music.

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1: 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Have a drink, clink, found a Bud Light. 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The Patron, let's go get it down. 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